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1: Само хитови. Само хитови.
2: Let's get the party started. See you at the bar, you was hardly talking. That's when I knew that your heart was scarring. Friends to lovers need a part to star in. Like, wait, babe, let me

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2: Let's get the party started. 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That's when I knew that your heart was scarring. 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

a roll for we name them a call. Out them up in this basement, Jack's after all. When we check it out, them brain it small. Seven time rise, seven time will fall. Don't play that bus of my shop, the dance hall. Crowd the pod, the receiver, name them a ball. Who them a ball for basement, name them a call. Through the place with music, for one and for all. The people them a beg me

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